San Antonio's best variety of the 80s, 90s, and today, Q101.9. So tonight's Delilah's Dilemma is from Sandy, a very young girl, young woman, 25 years old, working two jobs because she has been supporting a great big loser and his four children for 2.5 years. Now she's discovered, surprise, surprise, that the unemployed guy is also a cheater and has been with several other women. And she doesn't know what to do. She says, I don't want to lose my good credit score, but I'm drowning and feel as though I'm about to lose everything I have worked so hard and struggled for. Please help, from Sandra. Sandra, what you are going to have to do is you are going to have to recognize that it was you who chose to ignore all the signs, all the red flags that said danger, bridge out ahead. You saw the signs early on in the relationship, but instead of believing what your eyes were telling you, you believed what your heart was telling you, and you have sacrificed yourself while he did nothing except use you until he used you up. So once you recognize that truth, then you can start to recover. You have been victimized, but you are the one who put yourself in that role. And again, I say that because I did the same thing at your age. So once you recognize that, then you can start to heal. You are going to have to cut your losses, get away from him, probably move someplace that's much cheaper. And you are going to have to take this as one of life's expensive life lessons and not repeat the same pattern like I did over and over and over again. I didn't learn at 25. I didn't learn at 35. I kept repeating the same foolish pattern. Don't do that, okay? All right. God bless you.

0: 1019. Hi, good evening. You've called Delilah. Who's this?
1: This is Lauren.
0: Hi, Lauren. What can I do for you?
1: I just want to give a big thank you to my family. We've been on a road trip for a little while. This is my sister back to college, and it's been a lot of fun.
0: And did you have a fun summer?
1: Yeah, it was a lot of fun.
0: Tell me, if you were to write an essay, the best thing about my summer vacation, what would it be?
1: To be hanging out with my family and having fun and barbecuing.
0: Hanging out, barbecues, just time together.
1: Mm-hmm.
0: And when you say my family, who all is in your family? Lots of kids or just you and your sis?
1: My mom, my brother, and my sister.
0: And now sis is back to school and it's you and mom and brother at home?
1: And my baby sister.
0: All right. Let me find a great song for you. Thank you for calling. Drive carefully. Have a good road trip.
1: Bye.

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2: It's Friday. The week is over. The weekend is here. Last weekend before summer kind of comes to a close and the kids are back in school. Already a lot of kids back in school this week. What are you doing on this Friday night? Thank you for doing it with me, whatever you're doing.

0: yourself.
1: Q1019. The last few nights, I have been asking you if there's someone you're thinking about, someone you're missing now that summer draws to a close. Casey O'Berry says, I remember the summer my best friend moved away. We were going into seventh grade. My heart was broken. We had been best friends since kindergarten. I just got married this past April, and she flew to be in my wedding. She's always been my best friend, and she always will be. While she was here for the wedding, we actually went and took a picture in front of the elementary school that we met at. It's been 20 years since we met. I couldn't ask for a better best friend, even though she's across the country. Casey, thank you for writing. And here's a song to keep your hearts close tonight.

It feels so good to be back. San Antonio, it's Delilah. 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
1: Hi, good evening. Who's this?
2: My name is Victoria.
1: Victoria, what can I do for you?
2: I was wondering if you would play kind of a romantic good song for my fiancé.
1: A romantic good song?
2: Yeah, as long as it's got a good beat to it.
1: As opposed to a romantic bad song?
2: Yeah.
1: What's your fiancé's name?
2: His name is Sean.
1: And you want a beat to it, so are we doing a little dancing this evening with Sean?
2: Well, not necessarily, but I just want it to be good because he's at home right now and I'm at work, so I just want him to know that I love him.
1: So if I find a song that's kind of romantic and has a good beat but says I'm leaving you, baby, that probably wouldn't do it, huh?
2: No, nothing like that.
1: No, you want something sweet, something sappy, something that says I adore you with a beat.
2: Yeah, something like that.
1: Okay, I can do that.
2: I appreciate it.
1: You have a good night. Don't work too hard.
2: I'm going to try not to.

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When the sun goes down in San Antonio, that's when things get even more fun. 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
2: Keeping you company all night long, helping you to relax and unwind and feel like you're at home. Home isn't always a place. Home is a state of mind. Home is where you feel loved, cherished. Home is where you belong. I want this show each night to feel like home.

San Antonio's best variety of the 80s, 90s, and today. So tonight's Delilah's Dilemma is from Sandy, a very young girl, young woman, 25 years old, working two jobs because she has been supporting a great big loser and his four children for 2.5 years. Now she's discovered, surprise, surprise, that the unemployed guy is also a cheater and has been with several other women. And she doesn't know what to do. She says, I don't want to lose my good credit score, but I'm drowning and feel as though I'm about to lose everything I have worked so hard and struggled for. Please help, from Sandra. Sandra, what you are going to have to do is you are going to have to recognize that it was you who chose to ignore all the signs, all the red flags that said danger, bridge out ahead. You saw the signs early on in the relationship, but instead of believing what your eyes were telling you, you believed what your heart was telling you, and you have sacrificed yourself while he did nothing except use you until he used you up. So once you recognize that truth, then you can start to recover. You have been victimized, but you are the one who put yourself in that role. And again, I say that because I did the same thing at your age. So once you recognize that, then you can start to heal. You are going to have to cut your losses, get away from him, probably move someplace that's much cheaper, and you are going to have to take this as one of life's expensive life lessons and not repeat the same pattern like I did over and over and over again. I didn't learn at 25. I didn't learn at 35. I kept repeating the same foolish pattern. Don't do that, okay? All right. God bless you.

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0: 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I say every night, several times a night, come on in and make yourself at home. But where is your home? The place that you long to be, the place your heart longs for. Is there a place, a house, a community, a person? There's an old Billy Joel song that says, "You're my home." Is there someone that when you're with them, it just feels like home? If you are a person that's in foster care, if you're a child in foster care or an adult that aged out of foster care, perhaps you don't have that sense of home. Or maybe home for you was a dangerous place, a place where you were abused or neglected. There are three children. They're adults now, but I knew their mother when they were growing up. And for a brief season, they were living in my home. These three kids, they're beautiful kids, wonderful young adults. But home for them is a place of pain when they think back on their childhood. And I hope they know that for that brief time that they were in my home, that I loved them. And I care for them, and I want them to be happy young adults, blessed young adults. Where is home for you? And can I help that home be a little more comfy here on the show? 1-888-633-5452. 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

0: No matter where you are, you can take the cue along with you. 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
1: This is so cool. There's a Whitney Houston Barbie doll. Yeah, she's wearing the dress that she wore in the video for I Want to Dance with Somebody, and her hair's like it was from it, too. What do you think, Kelly?
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1: How are you coping with fame so far? I mean, you were absolutely catapulted into stardom, weren't you?
2: Yeah, that's right. But I mean, I'm just taking it as it comes, really, day by day, you know. I've tried not to let it sort of go to my head, you know, if I can help that.
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What do you think it is? Join the conversation. Let me know. 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Your message will get sent right to me here. We'll talk

0: 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Who's this?
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0: Well, we know you like this song, so we're playing it just for you, Cindy.
1: Oh, yay. Thank you.

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Nothing says bonding time like yelling, "Put your shoes on!" 12 times before 7 a.m. Q1019, your official back to school station.

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Q1019, San Antonio's best variety of the 80s, 90s, and today. So you know the Michael Jackson biopic, a massive success financially, surpassed $1 billion globally. It's amazing. If you haven't seen it yet, you can watch it on Amazon Prime. Just saying.

0: San Antonio's best variety of the 80s, 90s, and today, Q109. Hey, Kayla, what makes you smile lately?
1: Well, I smiled when I realized that the upstairs neighbors finally had shut up for a little while so I could get some peace. It's a rare thing. I feel thankful.
0: Oh, I bet.

San Antonio's best variety of the 80s, 90s, and today, Q109. Well, this is so cool. Bryan Adams extending his Roll with the Punches tour dates into next year. Close to a dozen shows booked already. Here he is now.

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1: If you're looking for me on Twitter, @TeresaLucas3, thanks for the follow, Tammy. Here's your song request.

Q1019. Hey, it's Teresa, ready to hang out with you all night long, playing so much variety. You know, we can connect on our social media too. Teresa Lucas 3 on X, TT Momo 2 on Instagram, and yes, I'm even on TikTok. Teresa Lucas on air. Let's get hooked up.

0: San Antonio's best variety of the 80s, 90s, and today, Q109. Thanks for listening. Coming up on 4 a.m. Lots and lots of variety tonight. And you know what? More on the way in just a few minutes. How you doing? It's Teresa Lucas. Do you play board games at home? Oh, man. I love playing Monopoly. We've got another one, too. It's called Kings on the Corner. Well, you know, game night sometimes ends with arguments and fights. Not with our friends and family, but a lot of people, though. 20% of Americans say that happens to them. The most common game night disruption includes somebody quitting because they're losing, or someone accusing another person of cheating. And believe it or not, Monopoly is the most likely to be banned from game night for causing problems. Oh no.
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2: 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This is Joshua.
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0: 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Hey, Miranda, what's making you smile today?
1: You know, one of my exes called me today, and we're not going to get back together or anything, but it made me feel good to feel like he actually cares.
0: Oh, that is so cool. 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

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Here's the song you want to hear.

101.9. Hope you're enjoying all the variety tonight. 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Here they are.

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1: And Cappy, you want to hear this one from the Bengals. How come?
2: I love Manic Monday. It's one of my favorites because that's so me. Even if I had an airplane, you know?
1: Oh, you and I both. Going back to 1980.

0: Q1019. So much variety, and it's like this all night long. How you doing? It's Teresa Lucas. Seeing all these different pumpkin-flavored things. I was at Meijer the other day. Pumpkin-flavored Cheerios, M&Ms, of course, Oreos, even hot tea. Those don't seem too out of the ordinary. But Mike, what's some of the weirdest pumpkin-flavored things that you've seen out there?
1: Recently, actually, was a pumpkin-flavored seltzer, adult beverage. I tried it, and it wasn't great. It was not great. but that's got to be the weirdest.
0: You know, I just don't think I'm okay with drinking something pumpkin-flavored that's cold. I don't know. I got to give it a try before I knock it, though, right?
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1: Hey, Lori, here is your song request finally. 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

0: Saturday morning show is on. That's us, the LNK Weekend Show. I'm Ellen.
1: Hey, I'm Ryan Mano.
0: All right, let's do this, Ry.
1: Let's do it, Ellen.
0: All right, we're here for whatever you're up to. And if you're streaming us on the iHeart app, you'll see that little microphone icon in the top right corner. That's the talkback button. Tap it, talk to us. Richard did.
2: Hey, guys, love the show. 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

it is going to be sunny. It is going to be hot and dry. Highs in the upper 90s, like way upper 90s, like 99, both today and tomorrow. It's Q1019.

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She's got good bangs. 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

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But for August 29th, it is National Lemon Juice Day. Can you make it like a lemon drop martini? Does that count for Lemon Juice Day? 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

0: on Q101.9, talking to Rachel. Oh, man, you have to work today. What do you do?
1: I work for a repo company.
0: A repo company?
1: Oh, yeah.
0: Oh, my gosh. How does that go?
1: They get in your face. You really just, you're on your own.
0: Oh, no. I would absolutely cry.
1: Run.
0: Oh, run away while crying, yeah.
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And Kyle, in honor of 20 years, threw one of her iconic white parties. If you watch Beverly Hills, you know about this. But Kyle in her confessional was like, oh yeah, and Wilson Phillips performed at one of my parties. And I was like, wait, when? How do I not remember that? I've seen all the Housewives. Fine, I guess I'll go back and rewatch Beverly Hills. 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

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This is Katie on Q1019. So it's going to be tickets to the 25th Austin City Limits Music Festival. 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

according to a new survey, what is slowly becoming a dating app, even though it is not intended to be a dating app at all. This is Katie. We're going to talk about it next on Q1019.

Okay, like, Loki, I know someone this has happened to, so I can confirm valid. But according to a new survey, it's saying that LinkedIn is for, like, professional connections. It's slowly becoming a dating app, even though there are strict rules against hitting on people on LinkedIn. But I guess some are doing it anyways. It's Katie on Q1019.

Katie. And I don't know about you, but I am still emotionally recovering from the news about Dolly Parton this week. And did you see that there's a petition circulating? They want to change the name of Nashville's airport to the Dolly Parton International Airport. Like, yes, let's just push this through.

good. You're going to see the Goo Goo Dolls. You're going to see Benson Boone. Smashing Pumpkins just added Smashing Pumpkins to the lineup. So Monday morning, 9:10, another chance to win your way to our iHeartRadio Music Festival. We'll get you to Vegas next weekend with $1,000. It's Q1019.

is Katie on Q101.9, the best variety from the 80s, 90s, and today. So this was the debate on Reddit about brunch. At what point does breakfast become brunch? And if the answer isn't going there hungover for bottomless mimosas, I'm like, when that

So, see, they just dropped a new trailer for season 5 of The Secret Lives of Mormon Wives. Do you watch that on Hulu? It's all about, like, mom talk. So it's going to be back September 10th. I was surprised that Taylor was in the trailer, Taylor Frankie Paul. I did not think she filmed for the new season, but I guess I'm wrong. But I will be watching. It's Katie on Q1019.

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Monday morning, 9:10, another chance to win the trip to Las Vegas. So next month, you could be at our iHeartRadio Music Festival. It's presented by Capital One. You're going to see the Goo Goo Dolls and so much more. It's with Q1019.

Hey, it's Big Al from the Kid Craddock Morning Show, and we want you to share how petty you are or how petty someone has been to you at 8 o'clock Monday morning on Q1019.

Taylor Swift with a very sweet tribute to the late Dolly Parton. That was on social media this week. I mean, a lot of people were reacting. Obviously, Miley Cyrus. That's her godmother. Sabrina Carpenter. Jane Fonda. It's Q1019. I know. We lost an icon.

Ella. I'm sorry, I had to do that. At all this weekend, because the forecast, it's very sunny, it's dry and hot. Highs in the upper 90s. So this is going to be me hanging out for the rest of the week.

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Not sure if you heard, but Alex Warren, he dropped his new album, Wild Child, which is crazy because he is like the voice of an angel. So it is what it is. 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

Q101.9, San Antonio's best variety of the 80s, 90s, and today. Is it too soon to start talking Christmas? No, because on Monday, it'll be 4 months till New Year's. Oh, my gosh. Listen, Pentatonix are going to be performing at the Moody Center in Austin. 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

101.9 San Antonio is the best variety of the 80s, 90s, and today. Y'all, I almost freaked out when I heard that How to Lose a Guy in 10 Days might just get a sequel. And get this, with Kate Hudson and Matthew McConaughey back in their roles.

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0: 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Coming up next.
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So should Miley Cyrus play Dolly Parton in the biopic? In a biopic about Dolly? I mean, she is her goddaughter, probably knows Dolly Parton better than anybody or close to it. I say not a bad idea. I also do love the idea of Kristen Chenoweth. I think she would absolutely nail that. We'll see. It's Q1019, San Antonio's best variety of the 80s, 90s, and today. Maybe Dolly already cast the thing. Who knows?

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1: 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Thank you. Thank you so much.
0: You're welcome. I hope you have an amazing time checking out, you know, BTS and Benson Boone, Goo Goo Dolls, Smashing Pumpkins has just been added, along with Ciara and Snoop Dogg. I mean, the list goes on. Two nights, one stage, and we have another chance for you to win. 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

0: It's Q109, San Antonio's best variety of the 80s, 90s, and today. Let's hear your awesome news of the week, Becky. Tell me something good.
1: You know what's making me happy?
0: Tell me.
1: My nephew just moved into his dorm as a freshman, and he is so pumped. So that is making me super excited.
0: Oh, I love that. Thank you so much for sharing. You know, he'll be home before you know it. Okay.

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Listen, we've got a lot of cool stuff going down next week, including ACL Sunday tickets for your work perk, kicking off Monday at 9:40 and then 1:40.

Nothing like that new school year smell. Mix of fresh notebooks, hand sanitizer, and mild panic. Q1019, your official back-to-school station.